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2: God bless the World Cup. Not because of the soccer, but because of the fans from all around the world. Showing Americans how to get along. Just look around. A guy from Argentina high-fiving a guy from Morocco. A South Korean woman sharing a table with fans from Mexico. Maybe we can learn something. Maybe we can learn to cheer for our side without declaring war on everyone else's. Maybe we can disagree without blocking each other on social media. And maybe we can remember that we're all sharing the same stadium. So welcome to America, World Cup fans. And thanks for the lesson. But we'll pass. We suck. We like to fight.
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Channel 93.3. I'm Nerf, and I don't know about these Friday games. It kind of throws me off a little bit, but the Broncos do play tomorrow, their last preseason game. And, you know, traditionally the last preseason game, coaches get really stingy with the first string players. So it'll be entertaining, but you're not going to see many, like, key players. I don't think Waddle's going to take the field. I don't think Bo Nix is. But then again, maybe I'll be surprised. Maybe we just want to win that bad. We'll see. It's Channel 93.3. Until the sun explodes, it's new Sublime.

0: Helena, My Chemical Romance, playing Coors Field tonight. You there, and you and like 45,000 of our favorite people. But yeah, it's going to be a fun one. They're playing the entirety of the Black Parade. They're going to be playing hits like Helena there too. That, of course, was taken out of the Channel 93.3 garage session they did like a million years ago. They also played I'm Not Okay, but they hadn't even written the Black Parade yet, so we didn't get any of those songs just then. But looking forward to the show. Can't wait. I'm out of here. All right. Knox, Go for Broke on my way out, and Swanee's in next. He'll be doing the 8 Most Wanted list at 8 tonight.
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Nothing But Thieves, Evolution. It's new music on Channel 93.3. They are going to be playing in Colorado, but not until next year, April 9th at the Mission Ballroom. We've got it on the calendar, ktcl.com, and that's just a testament to how on top of the concerts we are in town. We've got a big list all up until next year. I'm Swanee. Happy Thursday, folks. We're almost done with the week. I've got new music on the way from Super Sometimes Afterthought. We got some Bob Marley and the Wailers, a throwback with Three Little Birds later in the hour as well. It's Channel 93.3.

0: Channel 93.3, Swanee. Happy Thursday, folks. We're about 4 minutes away from new music from Super Sometimes. Afterthought. After that, around 7:33 p.m., we're going to be playing our Thursday round of trivia. This week, I'm giving away tickets to Role Model live at Red Rocks next month on the 16th. I say it all the time. It's on the calendar, ktcl.com. If you want to win, you got to play. 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

Super Sometimes Afterthought. It's new music on Channel 93.3. You've got three more chances to see them live this year. Next month, they're going to be up in Fort Collins playing Soundbar on September 22nd. The next night, they're driving down to the Springs and playing the Black Sheep on the 23rd. If you want to see them in Denver, you got to wait till November 28th. They're going to be playing the Federal. I'm Swanee. Happy Thursday, folks. We've reached the bottom half of the hour. It's time for some trivia. This week, I'm giving away tickets to Role Model Live September 16th at Red Rocks, just a couple weeks away. It's on the calendar, ktcl.com. If you want to win, you got to play. If you want to play, you got to open up that Instagram app and look me up at 933swanny, at 933swanny. Get in my DMs. First person with the right answer to tonight's question in my inbox going home with tonight's tickets. So for tonight, I want to know, back in 1999 during Monday Night Football, Budweiser took the world by storm with a commercial featuring three guys on the phone yelling this one-word catchphrase at each other over and over. What is that one-word catchphrase? Bonus points if you send me the answer over voice memo. You got to remember this if you are a Gen Xer or millennial, maybe even a boomer. This one might be a foreign language to the Zoomers out there. But if you know it, get it in my DMs for your chance to win. 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

That's a throwback on Channel 93.3. It's Bob Marley and the Wailers with Three Little Birds getting ready to close out our 7 o'clock. What's up, everybody? It's Swanee. Just gave away another pair of tickets to Role Model Live at Red Rocks next month on the 16th. Tonight's trivia question was, back in 1999 during Monday Night Football, Budweiser took the world by storm with a commercial featuring three guys on the phone yelling this one-word catchphrase to each other over and over. That phrase was, "What's up?" Because all my friends back in the day would call each other over and over, screaming that at each other. Hopefully brought a little bit of joy and nostalgia for your Thursday night. Coming up for the 8 p.m., we're hanging out with the music nerds for the 8 Most Wanted, going through the top 8 songs on the station. 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
2: What's up, everybody? It's Swanee, and it's my favorite time of the week. It's Channel 93.3's 8 Most Wanted. We're hanging out with the music nerds, going through the top 8 songs on the station. What's up, music nerds? Happy Thursday. Hopefully you're staying dry out there. Lots of rain this week, but with lots of rain outside, that means you got an excuse to stay inside and get those music nerd surveys done. The new survey is out due next Tuesday. Starting off with our number 8, Super Sometimes. They're going to be here next month in Fort Collins playing the Soundbar on the 22nd. Super Sometimes, that for thought on Channel 93.3's 8 Most Wanted.

At number seven this week, it's Tame Impala with Loser on Channel 93.3's 8 Most Wanted. I'm Swanee, and I've been talking about this show all year long. Tame Impala is finally coming to the Denver area next month, September 11th at the Ball Arena. We've got it on the calendar, ktcl.com. Moving right along to our number six, Noah Kahan. He was just through a couple weeks ago. Here he is with Doors on Channel 93.3's 8 Most Wanted.

Coming in at number five this week, it's Bike Routes with Delicate on Channel 93.3's 8 Most Wanted. I'm Swanee, and we're exactly 1 week away from seeing Bike Routes live in the Denver area once again, September 3rd, to play in the Oriental Theater. Moving right along to our number four, Almost Monday, making their way back onto the list. I believe it was 2 years ago when I first started doing this particular show that Almost Monday was dominating the top eight list week after week. Here they are again with No More Regrets on Channel 93.3's 8 Most Wanted.

0: like that.
1: Here they are back again near the top of the list. It's the Paradox with I Kinda Like That, number three on this week's 8 Most Wanted. I'm Swanee. And you may remember last year, the Paradox dominating the top 8 week after week. If they weren't number one, they were near number one for months on end. And our music nerds, they love, love, love the Paradox. 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The new survey is out due Tuesday. And this week, you've got a chance to win tickets to an

At number two this week, it's Cage the Elephant with Beaches in Tennessee on Channel 93.3's 8 Most Wanted. After a brief hiatus, here they are back again. Cage the Elephant with that single. They just released a music video for it as well just a week ago. So if you like what you hear, go put a visual element to it. I'm Swanee, and here we are once again. There can only be one number one, and thanks to our music nerds, here it is. At number one, Temper City, Self-Aware on Channel 93.3's 8 Most Wanted.

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I'm Swanee. And if you missed it just a couple minutes ago, that song made number one for this week's 8 Most Wanted. Our music nerds have absolutely been digging that song. Music nerd, thank you guys so much for your hard work. And thank you so much for hanging out with me on a Thursday, 8 p.m. Thursday, always a weird evening. Like, what do? On a Thursday evening, you stay at home, you eat snack food, and hang out with Swanee. I've got more new music on the way before the hour's over. Julia Wolf is in my room. Coming up for 9 o'clock, new music from Edge Hill, Modest Mouse, and more. 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
22: 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Before that, Jack Johnson comes to Fiddler's Green on September 2nd. Godsmack playing with Stone Temple Pilots at the Junkyard on September 9th. The Yoppers coming to the Bluebird Theater on September 10th. 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Brandon Flowers playing the Ogden on September 12th. 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

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It's new music on Channel 93.3. I'm Swanee. Happy Thursday. We're heading into the late night hours. The week is almost over, and man, I definitely can use a weekend. It has been busy back-to-back days for a couple weeks now, but that's just how it is when you work in media, folks, with playing a couple shows, going to a couple events, hanging out at the radio station, and I'll be hanging out till the 11 o'clock hour. More new music on the way. We've got some Sublime Until the Sun Explodes coming up. We've got a throwback from Beck, Loser, and new music from Bike Rats later in the hour as well.

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Sublime, Until the Sun Explodes. It's new music on Channel 93.3. I'm Swanee, and I cannot believe it's already been a few weeks since I saw those guys live at Fiddler's Green. Summer's just passing us by, and really thinking about it, like, there's no better band to help close out summer than Sublime. And I mean, it's not the end of summer. We've still got plenty of time left to enjoy the sunshine out there, but fall's on the way, which means spooky season, and yeah, I'm looking forward to that. It's Channel 93.3.

Throwback on Channel 93.3, it's Beck with Loser. I'm Swanee, and coming up for the 10 o'clock, we got new music from Bike Routes on the way. New Super Sometimes coming up as well. Hey, just wanted to shout out some friends out there with Thrashers Fest down in Colorado Springs. This is going to be going on September 4th and 5th, and for all our punkers out there, this is like the ultimate Southern Colorado Festival going on. Potato Pirates and Bucko 9 headlining this show. Remember Bucko 9, Scott Kids? We've also got some local legends, Potato Pirates, which I already mentioned. Sorry, Sweetheart. We've got All Waffle Trick. Just an amazing lineup. If you're going to be down in the Springs September 4th and 5th, be sure to check it out. It's Channel 93.3.

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2: Smashing Pumpkins fans are getting an overload of vinyl rarities come late September. Billy Corgan's Madame Zuzu's in Highland Park, Illinois, has teamed up with Rough Trade, the record store and label in New York City, for 7 limited edition vinyl packages that go deep into the band's history. These packages include original performances, including some with the original lineup, unreleased tracks, and never heard before versions of 17 songs from the band's early years. The biggest package, which costs $400, is an 8-LP set with 80 songs and includes the original tracks on Machina, plus 32 bonus demos, outtakes, and live performance recordings. 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I'm Steve Burrell with the Channel 93 Music Feed.
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Channel 93, Swanee. Happy Thursday, folks. Just a couple hours left and we're into the pre-weekend. I'm starting things off with new music from Bike Routes. They're going to be here in exactly 1 week. They're playing September 3rd at the Oriental. Bike Routes back in Denver. Seems like they were just here. And no, I'm not talking about Kegs and Eggs. That was an awesome show. They were just here at the Marquee like a couple weeks ago. So they must love Denver. Denver loves Bike Routes. It's Delicate. 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Walking down the street.

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Super Sometimes, Afterthought, it's new music on Channel 93.3. Three more chances to see them live this year. Next month on the 22nd, they're playing Soundbar in Fort Collins. Then the next night, they're driving all the way down, skipping Denver, going to Black Sheep, Colorado Springs on the 23rd. If you want to see them in Denver, they'll be back in November on the 28th playing the Federal Theater. 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

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It's new music on Channel 93.3. I'm Swanee, and it's a long time coming at seeing Dexter and the Moon Rocks live in Denver. They're going to be here at the end of the year, playing the 17th of December, just in time for the holiday season. It's on the calendar, ktcl.com. I'm getting out of here, folks. It's about my time to go, passing things off to Alex Mack. He's got Emerging Alt on the way, new music from Young the Giant, Almost Monday, Muse. We've got some Joyce Manor on the way, Noah Kahan. Just one straight hour of new alternative music, my favorite thing to listen to on the drive home. I'll be back again tomorrow, 7 p.m., 7:30 p.m., giving away my last pair of tickets to Role Model at Red Rocks next month on the 16th. We got a Friday round of Swanee Trivia. You won't want to miss it. Have a good one, folks. It's Channel 93.3.

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3: I am a firm believer that we can start the weekend on Thursdays. Right, and look, I don't make the rules, I just suggest them. It's Alex Mack, your host here on Emerging Alt. And look, I think it counts especially now because I have a full hour of all the best new stuff for you. So by the end of the show, it is going to be Friday, and then we can for sure celebrate the weekend. But hey, to get us there, I got the band Almost Monday coming up. We're going to do Muse and Joyce Manor. Got Noah Kahan, brand new Fontaines DC that I'm stoked on, Steve Lacy, Weezer, The Neighborhood. You know what? Not a bad rundown. So make sure you're hanging out. Let me know what you think as you're listening. 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So shout out where you're hanging out. But let's get it going now with Young the Giant. Sounds called Evergreen.

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Hey, what's going on? My name's Alex Mack, your host here on Emerging Alt, your full hour of all new stuff. And you know what? I've been listening to, like, the new Muse record, the Wow Signal, and it is crazy good. I haven't had a chance to talk with, you know, Matt Bellamy or any of the guys in Muse, but if I could, I would ask them if they've been eating their, like, music Wheaties or something, because you can tell they put their whole everything into this record, into all these songs, especially the videos, too. Like, man, the video for this song is like a tiny movie. It's called Cryogen.

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Now, look, if you've listened to Emerging Alt before, you know I'm a big music video guy. And I just watched the video for this one, the new Fontaine's DC song. It is crazy. It's like, I don't know, Fear and Loathing in Las Vegas vibes, like very fever dream. I mean, at one point they're like pulling the skin on his face. I don't know. I don't want to give away too much. It's crazy. It's really good. Kind of gives like Stanley Kubrick a little bit. I don't know. Watch it for yourself. It's for this song called Marianne.

Channel 93.3. Hey, what's up? It's Alex Mack, your host here on Emerging Alt. Now, I'm a big lyrics guy, but even if you're not, I'm just going to encourage you to pay attention to the lyrics of this next Steve Lacy song. I mean, it just feels so relatable talking about, you know, searching for hope when things are hard. And it's kind of nice in a way to know that you're not alone in that. It's Steve Lacy right now. These are the lyrics I want you to hear in this song called Oh Yeah.

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You know, I feel like as your host here on Emerging Alts, a lot of my job is to kind of deep dive a lot of this, like, new music with you, right? Whether that's tour dates or lyrics, music videos, production, whatever it is. But every time I play you The Neighborhood, I always think about meeting Jesse, the lead singer, and then as a result, also meeting his dog, Anthony. He's got this tiny little dog named, well, he calls him Tony, and it's just, like, the cutest thing I've ever seen. See if you can find a picture on Instagram or something. It's so worth it. You do that, and I'll play you The Neighborhood right now. The song's called Private.

KTL.com. Almost Monday. No more regrets. Cage the Elephant. Beaches in Tennessee. 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
2: 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Billy Corgan's Madame Zuzu's in Highland Park, Illinois, has teamed up with Rough Trade, the record store and label in New York City, for 7 limited edition vinyl packages that go deep into the band's history. These packages include original performances, including some with the original lineup, unreleased tracks, and never heard before versions of 17 songs from the band's early years. The biggest package, which costs $400, is an 8 LP set with 80 songs and includes the original tracks on Machina, plus 32 bonus demos, outtakes, and live performance recordings. 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I'm Steve Burrell with the Channel 93.3 Music News.
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3: Are you struggling with symptoms of chronic hives with no known external triggers? 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CSU is a long-term condition that often requires ongoing treatment. 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Rapsido may cause bleeding, and risk may increase if also taking a blood thinner. 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
12: 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Before that, Jack Johnson comes to Fiddler's Green on September 2nd. Godsmack playing with Stone Temple Pilots at the Junkyard on September 9th. The Yoppers come into the Bluebird Theater on September 10th. 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Tame Impala playing Ball Arena on September 11th as well. Brandon Flowers playing the Ogden on September 12th. All our concerts on the calendar, KTCL.com.
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2: Smashing Pumpkins fans are getting an overload of vinyl rarities come late September. Billy Corgan's Madame Zuzu's in Highland Park, Illinois, has teamed up with Rough Trade, the record store and label in New York City, for 7 limited edition vinyl packages that go deep into the band's history. These packages include original performances, including some with the original lineup, unreleased tracks, and never heard before versions of 17 songs from the band's early years. The biggest package, which costs $400, is an 8-LP set with 80 songs and includes the original tracks on Machina, plus 32 bonus demos, outtakes, and live performance recordings. These packages will be available September 25th. I'm Steve Burrell with the Channel 93 Music News.
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10: 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Before that, Jack Johnson comes to Fiddler's Green on September 2nd. 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The Yoppers come into the Bluebird Theater on September 10th. 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

Elephant, beaches in Tennessee. Somebody take me home, they're trying to bury me. I'm going back to those beaches in Tennessee. Temper City, self-aware. Oh! Almost Monday, no more regrets.

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Almost Monday. No more regrets. Noah Kahan, Doors. 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
1: Great concert.
2: Yeah, man. Thanks for bringing me. Hey, can we pull over for a quick stop?
1: Need a bathroom again?
2: 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Typically diarrhea.
1: What?
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1: Okay?
2: Clamorax may cause headache, death, dizziness, constipation, impotence, pain and swelling between the anus and genitals, super diarrhea, and itchy fingertips.
1: Wait, did you say death?
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1: How would I even know?
2: Ask your doctor if Clamorax is right for you, but it certainly was for me. Anyway, that bathroom?
1: Did you not take your Clamorax tonight?
2: Nah, didn't feel like it.
3: Yeah!
0: Nurse LOL at 505. 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
0: 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No more regrets. Judah and the Lion. Maybe the best is now.

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Brand new from Dominic Fike. That one's called Baby Doll on Channel 93.3. Now, just started spinning it today, as a matter of fact. I think that might be the second go. Dominic Fike coming through with Tame Impala on September 11th, if you're heading to that show. I'm Steve Burrell, and welcome to the Almost Weekend. Happy Friday. 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

Soundline 3 and Steve Burrell. You love their first song that we introduced you to, Double Take. How about this one from Edge Hill? It's new. It's called Love to Go. Channel 3.

Paradox. I kind of like that on Channel 93. Steve Brill, those guys going to be part of a new game called Stage Tour. It's a new musical video game from the creators of Guitar Hero and one of their tracks. Not sure which one. It's going to be on it December 10th, Channel 93.

Channel 93.3, I'm Steve Burrell. When it comes to our garage sessions, I remember hearing this one before I ever worked here, you know, 13, 14 years ago. And just thinking how good it sounded, like so clean. You could hear every note from this one from a silent film. It's Harbor Lights, live from the Channel 93.3 garage.

Channel 93. I'm Steve Burrell. You guys see that moon? It's awesome. Sturgeon moon is what we're getting right now. Delicious sturgeon. And the lunar eclipse last night, I think, was totally undersold. People were like, yeah, it'll happen. But then when you looked at it, it was like, that's amazing. I didn't even have to stay up that late for it. So it's over now. Temper City, self-aware, Channel 93.

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Channel 93. I'm Steve Burrell. Happy Friday. Friday at the tail end of the summer. The Colorado State Fair opens today. State Fair time. Head to Pueblo, milk a cow, ride some rides. I'm pretty sure you can milk a cow. I think you can milk. Hold on. Wait, I got the world at my fingertips right now. I can do this in real time. Yep. You can milk a cow. I knew it. At the Colorado State Fair.

0: Cage Elephant Beaches in Tennessee on Channel 93.3. I'm Steve Burrell. More on the moon, the lunar eclipse last night. I was thinking as I peeked at it last night. I went out and looked and was like, yeah, that's really cool. And then I told Kendra, I told my wife, and she went outside and looked at it. She's like, that is really cool. But it wasn't that long ago in human history that that would have been the talk of the town, that lunar eclipse last night. Everyone would have been outside looking at it, being like, what does this mean? That's good luck. Or, oh no, we got to move. Like, something, there would have been more passion around it. Right now, there's so many petty distractions. Like, so many people missed it because they're watching a rerun of Two and a Half Men or something. Or for a lot of people, I know Ballerina was happening last night. What was that, like the Megan Maroney show? So, double sad. Is people that had missed the lunar eclipse, you're inside. I'm not going to yuck anyone's yum, okay? Everybody got their something. I'm just, okay. Now, I don't know what type of celestial activity is happening on the night of September 16th, but I'm afraid you're going to miss it if you win my tickets to Weezer, also at Ballerina, coming through September 16th. That is the night of the show with Silver Sun Pickups and the Shins. And I'm going to give those away just after 8 o'clock with What's in My Can. We will be using the TalkBack today, so this is your opportunity to download at iHeartRadio app, set us as a preset. And I'll meet you here about 8:10, and between now and then, I'll play you some Weezer. Why not? And the new Sublime on the way.
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Sublime Until the Sun Explodes on Channel 93.3. I'm Steve Burrell here in an August that is the officially now the fourth hottest August on record in well over 100 years of keeping track of this sort of stuff. And it's not going to cool down anytime soon. Could break a record today, as a matter of fact. Record's 95. We're going to be right around that. And it's going to be 90s all the way until September. Might be slightly cooler on Monday, but we got a chance to move up. It's Channel 93.3.

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1: Dashboard Confessional vindicated, your throwback track on Channel 93. I'm Steve Burrell. Big day today for local author Peter Heller. Wanted to give him a shout out in his book, The Dog Stars, getting made into a movie. It's been made into a movie. It premieres today, and it's a big deal. It's a Ridley Scott directed post-apocalyptic thriller, all set in Colorado. And a great author too. Go read some Peter Heller, whether it's The Dog Stars or The River was another good one that he's written before. But go support Colorado. Go check out this movie that premieres today, The Dog Stars. On the subject of stars,

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2: Smashing Pumpkins fans are getting an overload of vinyl rarities come late September. Billy Corgan's Madam Zuzu's in Highland Park, Illinois, has teamed up with Rough Trade, the record store and label in New York City, for 7 limited edition vinyl packages that go deep into the band's history. These packages include original performances, including some with the original lineup, unreleased tracks, and never heard before versions of 17 songs from the band's early years. The biggest package, which costs $400, is an 8-LP set with 80 songs and includes the original tracks on Machina, plus 32 bonus demos, outtakes, and live performance recordings. These packages will be available September 25th. I'm Steve Burrell with the Channel 93.3 Music News.
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19: What if you found out that a story you believe so strongly, something you and the people around you had staked your lives on, what if you found out that that story was a lie?
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21: The man was hit last night over his head because a bad situation has developed and created a lot of hate.
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Elephant Beaches in Tennessee. Somebody take me home. They're trying to bury me. I'm going back to those beaches in Tennessee. Temper City, Self-Aware. Almost Monday, no more regrets.

Almost to Monday, no more regrets on Channel 93.3. I'm Steve Burrell. Trying to get out of a rut, which I don't think I'm going to do, but here's what we're doing. We're going to the talk back. That is number one, as we're about to play What's in My Can, brought to you by Steel Bros Heating and Cooling. It's the game where I have a can. And the first person to correctly identify the item inside this can today using the talk back on the iHeartRadio app. So have that open. Set us as a preset. Get ready to press and hold that red button if you want to take a guess as to what's in this can to try to win my tickets to Weezer. Weezer, Silverstone Pickups, The Shins, all together for a show September 16th at Ball Arena. Now, how it works is I describe the can first. I'm using the Turkish Delight can. It's rectangular. It's metal. And it sounds like this when I shake it with the item inside. Now, I'm going to give you one clue for now, more if necessary. And I've literally changed my mind about this clue two, three times as I'm talking. And I think I've finally landed on it that I'm going to go back to the safe zone of this is an office supply. I was thinking about using my second clue first, but then I also thought, you're not all babies. You're okay with having to earn this just a little bit, and maybe someone will right away. Let's find out. Send me your talkbacks. One guess per, but the first correct answer wins my tickets to Weezer. It's an office supply, but what is it? What's in my can?

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1: It's so much music, Master.
0: You want to leave here?
1: Well,
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0: 3:03 with Rich Mann on Channel 93.3. Stoked to see those guys. September 19th, Red Rocks. September 16th is what we're talking about right now in the Weezer Show. Weezer Show with some pickups and the Shins all together for a show at Ball Arena. All yours if you could tell me what I got in my can. Is that's what we're doing. It's What's in My Can brought to you by Steel Bros Heating and Cooling. Or said I'm using the Turkish Delight can today. It sounds like this when I shake it with that thing in there. I said inside there was an office supply. Took the coward's way out that clue. But man, did I have a bunch. So I was just like going, I got stuck in here. I probably took way too many this first round. Let's see if anyone got it.
1: Hey, Steve, this is James. I think you have a stapler in your can.
0: A stapler? Not in my can. Classic office supply.
2: Steve, good morning. It's Sarah.
0: Morning.
2: I think you have a paperclip holder in your can.
0: Nope.
3: Steve, this is Steve.
0: Hey, Steve.
3: The hole puncher.
0: No.
1: Hey, Steve, this is James. I think you have a stapler remover in your can.
0: Go on the other end. No. Oh, wow. Now they're coming in. It always takes a minute, but when it happens, it happens.
4: Hi, Steve. You have paper clips.
0: Nope.
5: Steve, this is Shane. You've got some whiteout in your...
0: Nope.
2: Steve, is it a small container of whiteout?
0: It is. Well, no. No.
1: Hey, Steve. This is James.
0: Come on, James.
1: I think you have a paperweight in your...
0: Oh, no. No paperweight. I was kind of worried the shake would give it away, but apparently not.
3: Steve. Steve. A paperclip?
0: Nope. Wow.
1: Hey, Steve. This is James.
0: Hey, James.
1: I think you have post-it notes in your can.
0: No post-it notes. I'm officially rooting for James. See how that goes.
1: Hey, Steve, this is James. I think you have a pen in your can.
0: No, James.
6: Happy Friday, Steve. Go Broncos.
0: Go Broncos.
6: Is it a USB thumb drive?
0: No, it's not.
5: Steve, this is Shane. You've got a work badge.
0: No, I don't. Shane, didn't you win earlier this week?
4: Good morning, Steve. Go Broncos.
0: Go Broncos.
4: Do you have a hole punch in your can?
0: I don't. Glad I guess. I guess I'm glad I didn't use that this week. All right, let's do one more before I fall down this rabbit hole.
4: Good morning, Steve.
0: Oh, hi.
4: Go Broncos.
0: Go Broncos.
4: Those you have a letter opener.
0: No, I don't. All right, so let's move on. 303-631-29. Well, don't use that number. Get ready to send me a talk back with your answers here on a Friday. Just so used to saying that. As to what's in this can today, to win these tickets to Weezer, I said I'm using the Turkish Delights can. It sounds like this when I shake it with the item inside. Yeah. I said it is an office supply, and then I'll go to that the clue I was thinking about using now, is to use this, you need to drag it, right? That's how it's used. You drag this item. Hit me up at the talkbacks through the iHeartRadio app. First correct answer wins my tickets to Weezer. What's in my can?

0: The Ramones, Blitzkrieg Bop, your throwback track on Channel 93. I'm Steve Burrell. I believe it's this weekend that there's like this 50th anniversary tribute to the Ramones happening, I believe, at the Hollywood Cemetery of all places. I could have verified that, but I didn't feel like it right now. Oh, and it just reminded me, they did a song, the Pet Cemetery song, a long time ago. Anyway, let's focus, shall we, on the task at hand, which is trying to find out what's in my can. With me trying to give the Royal You a pair of tickets to go check out Weezer at Ball Arena September 16th, along with the Shins and Silver Sun pickups. It's What's My Can, brought to you by Steel Bros Heating and Cooling. Here's where we are so far. Because we're using the TalkBack today through the iHeartRadio app. I said I'm using the Turkish Delights can. It sounds like this when I shake it with the item inside. I said inside that can is an office supply, and I narrowed down a whole lot when I said to use this item, you drag it. That is how it works. So using the TalkBack, I had a ton to look at. And boy, I learned a lot of stuff. And that is, I was kind of hoping James is going to win. Let's see if that happens. And Crystal, whoever Crystal is sending me TalkBacks, I can't hear what you're saying. But I did hear this one.
1: Hey, Steve, it's Angela. I think you have a highlighter in your can.
0: And you'd be right, Angela. Nice work. One of a boatload of highlighter answers I got. But you, Angela, from the 720, we're the first person through with the correct answer. So that means you got a pair of tickets to go check out Weezer. Weezer coming through to Ball Arena September 16th, and you got some pretty good seats, I bet. Why don't you go and then report back, okay? So have a great time with the show, Angela, but have a pretty fun time right here, because by knowing I have a highlighter in my can today, Angela, you just won the game!

younger, I believe, but taken a ton of guesses on the first round, but none on the second. Zero. He must have had to go to school. He must have had to get to school. School. It takes so much from all of us. At least from James today.

Super Sometimes Afterthought on Channel 93.3. I'm Steve Burrell, where I'm very done with the game, but I do like going back and looking at the talkbacks on a Friday just to see who was guessing what, whatever. And I remember James, he was...

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I'm Steve Burrell. The music surveys that we have out right now, the new music surveys, proof positive of something that we suspected already. And that's that you like the Paradox. Yeah, music nerds, you really like the Paradox. They wrote a song about it. It's called I Kinda Like That. 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

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Beaches in Tennessee. 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

Noah Kahan with Doors on Channel 93.3. I'm Steve Burrell here opening a door for you. Ah, oh, brilliant. For your chance to win a trip to the iHeartRadio Music Festival, you're going to get a keyword here in a minute. When you hear it, just text that to 200-200. Perhaps you have been. But every time you do that, you could win this trip to the iHeartRadio Music Festival, flight, hotel, tickets to the show, and $1,000 to blow while you're there. Right after Linkin Park, Channel 93.3.

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I'm Steve Burrell, where presently it is game day, preseason game day, but still pretty fun. I don't know if any of the starters are going to play. I kind of hope they don't, but still looking forward to watching almost all of it. 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

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I'm Steve Burrell. Las Vegas City is where we're sending you for the iHeartRadio Music Festival. Your word for this hour is music. 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It's Channel 93.

0: Channel 93, I'm Steve Burrell. Have a great rest of your day. Have a great weekend, everyone. And next morning, I'll talk to you is Monday. And I'll leave you with Knox. 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

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I'm Smitty. 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And then it's about to be Labor Day weekend, so make some plans. 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

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Bike Route's going to be here next week on the 3rd of September playing the O on tour with Sweet Pill. Then we'll get to see this one live again. It's Delicate, new music from Bike Route's Channel 93.3.

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Coming your way in the throwback lunch, I've got those tickets for you to win to catch Gym Class Heroes and Lupe at Mission Ballroom September 17th. 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
1: Yo, what's up?
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1: 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Before that, Jack Johnson comes to Fiddler's Green on September 2nd. 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The Yoppers coming to the Bluebird Theater on September 10th. 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

Gym Class Heroes and Lupe going to be at Mission Ballroom on September 17th. 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DM me, Smitty on Air on Instagram. 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
1: Hey, fellow sports fans, it's Andy West. Let's look back on this day in sports history, August 28th. We'll start off today in 1950, where Althea Gibson becomes the first black player to compete in the U.S. Open. Gibson wins her first round match, defeating Barbara Knapp of Britain 6-2, 6-2 at the Westside Tennis Club in Forest Hills, New York. Jumping ahead today in 1994, Tiger Woods at 18 years old becomes the youngest winner in the history of the U.S. Amateur Golf Championship, capturing the last three holes of his 36-hole title match. And today in 2003, Eric Gagne sets a major league record with his 44th straight save of the season as the Dodgers beat Houston 6-3. Gagne eclipsed Tom Gordon's 1998 record of 43 in a row to begin a season.
0: Now you know, today in sports history on iHeartRadio.
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The Paradox about to give us a new EP called Proceed With Caution. This on the upcoming EP, it's new music from The Paradox. I kind of like that. 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

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About 45 minutes until I've got those Global Dance Festival tickets to give away. 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Because when you hear that movie clip in about 45, that's where you're going to identify it to get entered to win. 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
1: 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Before that, Jack Johnson comes to Fiddler's Green on September 2nd. 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

0: 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I'm Smitty. I've got your Global Dance Festival tickets. Win those when you can tell me where this movie clip is from.
1: Item one, a cheery disposition. I am never cross. Item two, rosy cheeks. Obviously. Item three, play games all sorts. Well, I'm sure the children will find my games extremely diverting.
2: Yeah, this paper, where did you get it from? I thought I'd tore it up.
1: Excuse me. Item four, you must be kind. I am kind, but extremely firm.
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Nerf is up next with your revivalist tickets. 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

0: That'll get you started there for your Friday House of Matches, Sleeping with Sirens. It's Channel 93.3. I'm Nerf, and happy Friday to you. Have a great weekend. I know I'm going to. And giving away some revivalist tickets here momentarily, too, next hour. So be ready. It's Channel 93.3.
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0: 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It's Channel 93.3. I'm Nerf, and it is Friday. Man, had a week. I've had a couple of weeks in a row. I'm exhausted, quite frankly. I might be kind of a downer if I end up going out tonight. Might just chill. Who knows? But before I get out of here, before I start my weekend, I got some Revivalist tickets to give away. A show up at Red Rocks on the 25th of September. Going to be a fantastic one. Of course, they're playing tonight up in Copper Mountain as well. I don't know if you can make it in time. Yeah, maybe, if you get on your horse. But that show's free. But I'll give you free tickets to the Red Rocks show here at 410 in short-term memory. So get ready to remember three things and win. And in the meantime, I've got Riptide from Vance Joy kicking things off next, and that is only about 4.5 minutes away.
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1: Riptide, it's Vance Joy in the Channel 93.3 garage right there. I'm nerfing. It's Channel 93.3. And tonight, 7 o'clock, game time. Broncos take on the Vikings in their last preseason game. I understand there's not going to be a lot of starters involved in this game, but there is a race for the number two quarterback, so they're going to be trying really hard. And our receiver core is now so deep that even if there are no starters, no WR1s per se in the game, you're still catching some pretty good players at two and deeper. So check it out tonight. Who's going to make the cut? 7 o'clock Vikings. That's a home game, by the way. So some of you may be on your way there now to take it. It's Channel 93.3.

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0: Almost Monday, no more regrets.

No More Regrets. That is brand new music from Almost Monday, and it is like kind of Friday-tastic right there. So I'm sending that out to anybody who's going out to a tailgate before a game or a concert, because there's lots of shows tonight. Or maybe just going out to a bar to meet up with friends. If you dipped early, that one's for you. It's Channel 93.3. I'm Nerf. 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
1: Seattle legends Soundgarden will perform a special halftime show during the NFL season opener on Wednesday, September 9th at Lumen Field. Backed by singer Taylor Momsen of The Pretty Reckless and Mike McCready of Pearl Jam, this game will be a Super Bowl rematch between the Seattle Seahawks and the New England Patriots. The surviving members of Soundgarden are currently working on their final album, which should come out early next year. I'm Steve Burrell with the Channel 93.3 Music Feed.
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1: I do my very best to never think about what anyone would think. It's really energetically important to just make music, to channel the divine energy around you, let it flow through you, and to like be yourself as intensely as you can. And just like energetically, if I'm sitting at the piano and I'm writing and I'm thinking about whether other people are going to like it or not, how am I ever going to embrace the cosmic part inside myself? You know what I mean? I was like, well, I really like this chord, this C minor chord, and the way it goes into the B chord. But wait, hold on, like, let me check and see if 10 million other people approve of this. And that's just like a disaster, and it would certainly be death for me if I did that.
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1: 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Before that, Jack Johnson comes to Fiddler's Green on September 2nd. Godsmack playing with Stone Temple Pilots at the Junkyard on September 9th. The Yoppers coming to the Bluebird Theater on September 10th. 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Tame Impala playing Ball Arena on September 11th as well. Brandon Flowers playing the Ogden on September 12th. All our concerts on the calendar, ktcl.com.
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Channel 93.3. I'm Nerf, about to play Short-Term Memory from Mountain High Appliance. That happens right after this Sum 41 song. And the prize today is tickets to see the Revivalists at Red Rocks on September 25th. And the Revivalists, kind of a magical band. Red Rocks, like, the most magical place to see a show. You kind of can't lose. So, win these tickets by remembering three things in Short-Term Memory next. 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
1: Time for Nerf short-term memory. Can you remember three things from 4 to 420 to score?
2: Okay, here we go. Short-term memory from Mountain High Appliance. I've got two tickets to see the Revivalists at Red Rocks on September 25th. They're playing a night in Copper Mountain. You could go to that still. You might be able to catch them. I don't know exactly what time they take the stage, but they're up there, that's for sure. Anyway, the show at Red Rocks, so I've got tickets for you if you remember all three things, and you're the first to get it right. We're entering via TalkBack today, so listen to us on iHeartRadio so you can send that TalkBack message. And here we go with thing one. It's GET, G-E-T, GET. GET is thing one. Thing two happens after Blink-182. It's Channel 93.3.

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3: 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Thing number two for short-term memory. Revivalists at Red Rocks on the line. September 25th is that show. And short-term memory is brought to you by Mountain High Appliance. Thing two is IT. IT. Two letters. Nice and easy. IT is thing number two. Thing three is going to happen after the new bike routes. It's Delicate, Channel 93.3, Nerf short-term memory.

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3: 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H-O-N-E-S-T, honest. That is thing three. So now, if you've got all three things, send them to me in a talkback. So you're listening on iHeartRadio, you hit that little red microphone button, and you got 30 seconds, which you will not need all of, to send me a little message saying honest and thing one and two. Okay? So, give me all three things. Only enter once. Send me one talkback. I'll draw one. If it's correct, I will email you back with the email address you registered on iHeartRadio with. So, get that to me. Honest is thing three. Talkback is how you're entering. And in just a little while, I will choose one. In fact, I'll wait like 2 minutes from now, and then I will choose a talkback. And shortly, I'll play a little song number two about 4.5 minutes from now, and then I'll play you the winning talkback right before some weathers. Keep it here.
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0: Channel 93.3 got your revivalist tickets to give away here for short-term memory from Mountain High Appliance. And I drew a talk back. Turns out it was correct. And congratulations going out to Jennifer. She is the lucky talk back. Check it out.
1: Hey, Nerf. This is Jennifer. The three things for short-term memory is get it honest. I hope you pick me because I really want to see the right revivalists. Thanks so much.
0: You're welcome, Jennifer. Congratulations. You got it. And yeah, Get It Honest is the latest album. Came out in July and just got you into that show, Jennifer. It's Channel 93.3. Next week, I'll be giving away tickets to see 303 and Atmosphere and Everlast and R.A. the Rugged Man and Slick Rick all up at Red Rocks. 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

0: Till the Sun Explodes, Sublime on Channel 93.3. I'm Nerf, Sublime, that song right there. One of the songs of the summer. Now, if it was 40 years ago, then this might have been one of the songs of the summer. It was for me, anyway. Beastie Boys, you got to fight for your right to party. It's Channel 93.3.
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1: When I hear music for the first time, I think, I wonder what that would be like live. I wonder if they can even pull it off live. I wonder if it even sounds the same. When you hear our songs, that may come across to people like, oh, that'd be really difficult to pull off live, or maybe it doesn't sound very good live, because it's very in the box, kind of experimental, a lot of electronics. And we pride ourselves on the opposite. When you come out to a show and you see us perform live, I think that's when everything makes sense.
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0: 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But right now, it's time for today's LOL at 5:05. And, you know, these become podcasts a few minutes from now. But this one, I think a lot of us can relate to because grocery prices are ridiculous right now. And a lot of people are going like, well, I don't know. Do I need to pay this much for beef when there's an alternative? Today's LOL at 5:05, Mustang meat.
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Channel 93.3, Nerf Broncos playing a preseason game against the Vikings tonight at 7. Going to be fantastic. I like, because there is some actual drama to it, right? These are the last players like fighting for a spot. Broncos have been making some moves. But right now, there's a quarterback dispute. And there are some wide receivers. We got a big, deep wide receiver core at this point. So you're going to see some good passing going on tonight. Because you know the quarterbacks want to make a name for themselves and get on the team. And the wide receivers, well, sitting our starters, but that leaves a lot left on the field. You know what I mean? So, watch tonight, 7 o'clock. It's Channel 93.3. Go Broncos!

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Almost Monday. 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

Doors, it's Noah Kahan on Channel 93.3, and it feels like just only yesterday that I saw him at Coors Field playing on a Sunday, and last night was My Chemical Romance at the scene of the crime. Coors Field, an amazing show. I loved the extra production value that the lunar eclipse provided. That was pretty wild. But one of the best shows I've seen, no, the best show I've seen from My Chemical Romance ever. And the probably the worst ever was the last one they played at Ball Arena. So they've come a long way. They really got in shape for this one. I feel like it was awesome. And we've got a great little photo bucket on the station's Instagram. So go to KTCL Channel 933 and see some pictures and videos that we took. 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